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Yes, the bad times in life is like a telephone. You never know when it's a go ring. But when it ring, just pick it up and receive. When you finish, put down the receiver and carry on. Cause the sun will always shine.

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Radio Kiss. I ain't got time for you, baby. Either you're mine or you're not. Make up your mind, sweet baby.

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1: 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The anger of the Manitou is not done. And yet, the night has come.